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Sam Fender and Olivia Dean with Rein Me In. That's when the chemistry department is moving considerably faster than the decision-making department. Neil Young, though, he's streamlined his expectations. Somebody good, preferably without a 14-step application process. 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

92.3 WTTS, Stephen Wilson Jr. with Hardwired, a song for the people who fix things, build things, and generally know which end of the wrench they're supposed to hold. 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It's the Eurythmics. 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

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Joan Osborne sings the songs of Bob Dylan at the Shelton Auditorium at the Butler Arts Center on October 17th. Jayhawks are going to be playing the Vogue on November 18th. 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

92.3 WTTS, Suzanne Vega with Tom's Diner. Coming up at 9 o'clock, it's your 9 o'clock nightcap. Your nightcap tonight is going to be a song built around wanting to change your life, only this time without all the noise around it. Just the guy who wrote it, A Room and a Version, we got to hear up close from Studio 92. You're going to hear that in two songs. And before that happens, Role Model will have his say. This is High Hopes, 92.3 WTTS.

0: 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Long day? Let's relax together with the 9 o'clock nightcap on 92.3 WTTS.
1: 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Good evening. Lenny here. It's time for your 9 o'clock nightcap. Now, your nightcap tonight comes from a pretty heavy place. Jack Antonoff has talked about losing his younger sister and then years later realizing he needed to stop carrying the grief in a way that was keeping him stuck. And now usually you hear this song with that huge sound that he creates with the bleachers. But inside Studio 92, there's nowhere to hide, and these words stand out even further than they do within the song. So your nightcap tonight is Jack Antonoff of the Bleachers from Studio 92 with I Want to Get Better on 92.3 WTTS.

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92.3 WTTS. Polishing every rough edge off of Zach Bryan's songs would sort of defeat the purpose of Zach Bryan. That's Mr. Bryan with his song Plastic Cigarette. Now imagine becoming so famous that the public version of you basically becomes its own person. Here's Elton John telling the tale. Candle in the Wind. It's 92.3 WTTS.

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92.3 WTTS. Phil Collins within the air tonight. Now, in one of my favorite unlikely musical friendships, Bone Thugs and Harmony, the hip-hop band, they sampled Phil Collins. And he loved what they were doing and ended up working with them. And Bone Thugs and Harmony returned the favor by making him an honorary member of the band. Now, depending on the legend you want to believe, his name is Chrome Bone. And then also the story has been retold as Phil Bone. But apparently Phil Collins was apparently considerably cooler than any of us gave credit for. Now, just so you understand, the state of Tennessee is still landlocked. But for this song, we're going to allow a little creative geography. It's Cage the Elephant with Beaches in Tennessee on 92.3 WTTS.

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You're feeling right, you're feeling proud. 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

0: In celebration of one of the greatest entertainers of all time. From Billie Jean to Thriller to Beat It and more. Invincible, a glorious tribute to Michael Jackson. 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
14: 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Along the northbound side of 65 is a five-minute delay of Raymond 70, eastbound 70 as well, west 265. With an accident on the left shoulder from the north side, westbound 465 travels slow just a bit, nearing ditch. 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
13: Hey, good Tuesday morning. Much like the weather, our travels are clear and comfortable. However, we've yet to clear away an early morning crash along westbound 70. It's in the left lane before US 231. By the top of the hour, overnight road rake that lingers in the left lane should be wrapped up. Lafayette is here about 39. Meanwhile, both drives remain light in volume, including everything associated with 465, 69, with 74, 37, Sam Jones Expressway. Local travels the same running through Boone, Hendricks, and Marion counties. 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

0: 92.3 WTTS. Cinnamon Girl was not among the set list at Farm Aid on Saturday, but Earth Girl was, as was, let's see, Old Man, Rocket in the Free World, Harvest Moon, which made sense given that the Harvest Moon, the nearly full Harvest Moon, was just coming up as he was playing his set. Farm Aid 2026 was a hit in Virginia Beach. My name is Matt Pelser. So, it's National Coffee Day. We'll get into that in a little bit. That'll be the topic for today, your fussiest coffee order. But I just wanted to look ahead at the month of October because it is going to be a seriously busy Studio 92 in the month of October. We have five sessions on the books as of right now, with more possibly being announced soon. Julia Wolf, the first of which, Wednesday, October 14th. Carbon Leaf, the following Friday. Judah and the Lion are going to be here that Monday, the 19th. And then Houndmouth at the beginning of their three-night stint at the Vogue, Thursday, October 29th. And their supporting act, Center Mid, will be here the following day. If you want to get into any of these Studio 92s, just sign up in the VIP room right now, thanks to Chapman Heating, Air, Plumbing, and Electrical. 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
0: Grit. It's kind of a buzzword right now, right? By definition, grit can be defined as a personality trait that describes a person's ability to persevere and stay motivated towards long-term goals. I would also say that someone with grit is likely to be very passionate with a very strong work ethic. As I say that, I want you to think to yourself, now, does that sound like you or maybe somebody you know? If it does, then I want you to reach out to our sales manager, Brian, here at WTTS. 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
10: 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Same with 70, 74 on the Sam Jones Expressway. However, South Pond Collector is just beginning to build Michigan to Fletcher. 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

92.3 WTTS. It's the end of the world as we know it, says REM. Oh, it's not that bad. Just get a little coffee in you. You'll be just fine. Today is National Coffee Day, and so that's going to be the impetus for the topic today, which is one we can just have a little fun with here in a little bit. That is, unless you take coffee very seriously. I don't know. Hang on. A couple more songs. Heartstop is the latest from the Revivalists on 92.3 WTTS. Good morning.

0: 92.3 WTTS, the Eagles, and I doubt we'll see anything like a tequila sunrise this morning. The skies are clear, and they'll be clear for the rest of the day. There's no clouds to turn red on the horizon, none whatsoever. Very happy Tuesday to you. It's Matt Pelzer. Let's talk about a different beverage. Today is National Coffee Day, and so at the text line today, I just wanted to have a little fun. Your fussiest coffee order. 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Maybe you would. 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
10: 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Once again, as far as we can see, everything is light and vibrant, carefree. With 465, 69, 70, and 74, Sam Jones Expressway all like. 65 is fairly light and vibrant. However, northbound at Keystone, comes report of a stall blocking the left lane, slowing you 465 to the scene. I'm Gene Schimmick with TTS Traffic, powered by Marshall Mechanical. 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

0: 92.3 WTTS, a show at the Hi-Fi, preceded by a Studio 92 performance, all happening November the 18th. Michigander, that's freaking out. Happy National Coffee Day. I'm currently enjoying a black drip coffee, my standard morning fare here at the radio station. We've got a nice coffee maker, a Mocha Master. Have you heard of those? Provided to us by our friends at Tinker, along with their coffee. We're lucky to have them. I don't get very fussy with my coffee order. I suspect you don't either. I bet you keep it pretty simple. But if you were to, what would your fussiest coffee order look like? If you were to get exactly what you wanted from the most forgiving and eager to please barista you can imagine, what would that be? Text me. Laura just simply said, black is my soul. Which, if I were a barista, would elicit a hearty chuckle. You know, you got to work those tips. Thank you, Laura. Coming right up. Your fussiest coffee order for National Coffee Day. Text 800-923-9887. What can I get started for you? It's 92.3 WTTS.
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7: 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Northbound Collector is stop and go. South split to Fletcher, staring at the southbound accident that's blocked the right lane at Fletcher. Northbound 65, that too has a lane blocked. It's a left lane taken out of commission at Keystone with a stalled vehicle. Everything else is light environment problem free. 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

92.3 WTTS, Sam Fender and Olivia Dean. I'm not saying nothing about nobody here, but I bet of the two of them, Sam Fender has the simpler coffee order. Olivia Dean, being the pop diva she is, might have a list of stipulations on her coffee order if she drinks it at all. It's National Coffee Day. That's why we're talking coffee at the text line, 800-923-9887, where Jim shared a new term I've not heard before, but I can certainly get behind it. Give me two songs, Over the Hills and Far Away. Led Zeppelin, 92.3 WTTS.

0: 92.3 WTTS Boulevard of Broken Dreams from Green Day. Frontman Billy Joe Armstrong and bassist Mike Durnt have their own organic coffee company, Pink Bunny Coffee. Have you seen it at Speedway? They've got it at my Speedway. It's National Coffee Day. My name's Matt Pelser. What can I get you? I want your fussiest coffee order at the text line, 800-923-9887. Let's have a little fun with this. Whether it's actually your order or just the fussiest you can imagine, I want it. I'm learning new terms from some of these that are coming in. I don't order coffee from a barista very often, so I'm not really up on the lingo. Jim has a simple coffee order here. He says, venti dark roast, no room. No room. What does that mean? Means what it says. No room in the cup for anything else. No sugar, no cream. Basically, just means to the brim. I can get behind that. Jim's over here getting his money's worth. What about you? I can help whoever's next. Hi, what can I get started for you? Your fussiest coffee order. Text 800-923-9887. It's 92.3 WTTS.
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6: 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Downtown 65 has an accident right after the Clinton Boone County line to avoid. Westbound 70 slows you Sherman to the 65 North split with the rest of our travels. Light environment fairly easy. 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

92.3 WTTS loser. Like many musicians, Beck got his start playing coffee houses. Today is National Coffee Day. I'm asking you to share your fussiest coffee order at the text line, where, no surprise, Sweet Lynette likes it sweet and a little fussy. Give me three songs. Plastic Cigarette from Zach Bryan. 92.3 WTTS.

0: 92.3 WTTS Cage the Elephant. Come a little closer, then you'll see. Frontman Matt Schultz likes iced coffee, as do I, but not all the time. National Coffee Day today. Hi there, it's Matt Pelster. I want your fussiest coffee order at the text line. Where sweet Lynette is living up to her namesake, but being a little diabolical with her coffee order, which she swears is pretty simple. She says the only stipulation is it has to be Coffee Mate French Vanilla. Okay, Lynette, I'm sorry, but I don't see any of that around here. Is French Vanilla syrup and whole milk okay? Are you going to crash out if I don't get Coffee Mate? I'm teasing. I bet she's fine with whatever. Oh, there's some Coffee Mate. We got some. Coming right up, Lynette. What about you? Your fussiest coffee order on this National Coffee Day. Text 800-923-9887. Amanda hips me to a new coffee vocabulary term. Next on 92.3 WTTS.
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1: 92.3 WTTS Dial Drunk from Noah Kahan and Post Malone. What about the morning after that drunk dial, assuming he's not in jail? What's that coffee order look like? Today's National Coffee Day. Happy National Coffee Day to all who celebrate. In an interview, Noah Kahan revealed his coffee order. Being a New England guy, he's a Dunkin' fan, where he gets it black with two glazed sticks. Ooh, sweet tooth. I says he gets it black because these days they go a little insane with the cream, his words. So he prefers to add it himself. I would agree with that, too, except I'm okay with a lot of cream. I'm not a fan of all the sugar in coffee nowadays. I always ask for half sugar. That's as fussy as I get. Today, I want your fussiest coffee order at the text line, where Amanda shared a term I was not familiar with. She says she gets a plain decaf latte brevet. I think it's a brevet. I had to look this up. It was fussy to me. Probably not your average barista, though. It's an espresso drink with steamed half and half instead of milk. Half and half instead of milk. That's where the distinction is with a brevet. Brevet? Whatever. It's coming up. Thank you, Amanda. What about you? Your fussiest coffee order. Text 800-923-9887. And at our Things to Do page, German Fest is this Saturday at the Athenaeum. 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Plenty of German flair. It's an all-ages celebration of German food, music, and tradition at the Athenaeum, and it's one of our Things to Do. And on our Things to Do Places to Go podcast, thanks to Brothers Floor Covering, where shopping local does not mean paying more, it means receiving more.
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6: 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I was shooting up heroin, completely lost. And one day, I'm kind of just reflecting on my life, and I realized like I was separated from God. The sacrifice of Jesus on the cross lit up for me. Even though all of us are sinners, Jesus loves us, and that's why he provided the sacrifice for our sins. Once I gave my life to Christ, everything changed. I actually crave and long to live in righteousness, not to earn God's favor, but in thankfulness for what he did for me.
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8: 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Earlier crashes remain, both blocking the right lane southbound 65 before 71st with a 15-minute delay reaching 865. Westbound 74 with one in the right lane at Franklin. Busy post to the scene, and it remains busy due to an earlier accident. Northbound 65, State Road 47 to the Clinton Boone County line because of an earlier crash. 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

92.3 WTTS. You too. Beautiful day. Blue skies. Johnny Blue Skies. Those are the tickets I've got coming up at 8:20. This is a Gainbridge Fieldhouse show happening this Saturday. Stick around for those in just a few minutes. My name's Matt Pelzer. Good morning. We're going to stay in Ireland here. Zombie from the Cranberries on 92.3 WTTS.

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92.3 WTTS, Mumford & Sons and Chris Stapleton on that song, Here, National Coffee Day. And Marcus Mumford takes his coffee pretty seriously since getting sober in 2019. He says he gets pretty good buzz off the first cup. But then again, he's usually pairing it with nicotine gum, so who's to say what's going on there exactly? Good morning, it's Matt Pelzer, your fussiest coffee order at the text line, where Sarah outed her husband. His fussy coffee order is coming up in two songs. Plus those Johnny Blue Skies tickets at 8:20. Bittersweet Symphony from The Verve on 92.3 WTTS.

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0: 92.3 WTTS, Homecoming Heroes, from the head and the heart. We did this cool sound check thing with them last year, the afternoon before their show at White River State Park. At one point, somebody came by with a couple of drink carriers and passed out coffee to the band. I didn't bother to look what was on the order slips, but they looked pretty simple, not too fussy. Hi there, it's Matt Pelster. Today's National Coffee Day. So we're sharing our fussiest coffee orders at the text line, where Sarah's poking a little fun at her husband, who she says likes his coffee bougie. His order is a venti iced quad blonde vanilla latte breve. I have to look it up every time. It's breve, right? Breve? This is a new term I learned this morning. Go ahead and make fun of me all you want. I'm learning, all right? Breve, breve. Thank you, Sarah. Coming right up, but it's going to take a few minutes. By the way, more free tickets coming up next to Johnny Blue Skies. You can win these just after 8:20. Plus, I have these in the VIP room. Joan Osborne singing Bob Dylan at Shelton Auditorium at Butler Arts Center, October 17th. Jim Henson's Labyrinth in concert this Friday night, Brown County Music Center. 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
7: 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Progressing along a bit slowly, stop on 65 traffic, 865 to before 71st, with an accident that remains in the right lane. From the south side, eastbound 465 is busy. US 31 to Emerson, with the rest of our comings and goings, moderate to light in volume. 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

92.3 WTTS Under Pressure from Queen and Bowie. Espresso requires pressure. It's National Coffee Day. Johnny Blue Skies is on record saying he likes French roast. Dark, dark. He will be at Gainbridge Fieldhouse this Saturday night. How about some tickets? Caller 10 goes for free. 800-923-WTTS. Good luck. 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

0: 92.3 WTTS, never going back. Runaway Train, Soul Asylum. Hey, you're my winner. Who's this?
1: Hi, it's Jill.
0: Jill, congrats. You're going to Johnny Blue Skies this Saturday night.
1: Woohoo, I scored.
0: Yeah.
1: Thank you so much.
0: Thank you, Jill. See you Saturday night.
1: Sounds good.
0: Johnny Blue Skies tickets all week at around 8:20. Your next chance is tomorrow morning. I forgot to ask Jill what her coffee order was. Daggone it. National Coffee Day. Text 800-923-9887 with your fussiest coffee order. 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

0: 92.3 WTTS team from Lord on this National Coffee Day. Lord actually doesn't drink coffee. She only started drinking caffeine a few years ago, and she gets it from sugar-free Red Bull, which she describes as, quote, total garbage, but it does do the trick. Good morning. It's Matt Pelzer, your barista for the morning. I want your fussiest coffee order at the text line. Where Nancy sent this in, she wants a grande iced skinny vanilla oat milk latte, which she describes as no frills. That sounds like a lot of frills, though. She says it's pretty basic, though, quite a mouthful to say. I mean, she is right, though. It seems like a fairly common order these days. It is six different descriptors, though. Grande iced skinny vanilla oat milk latte. Okay, let me make sure I got all that. Think of a backup order, if not. Your fussiest coffee order. Text 800-923-9887. Up next, they're one of many bands performing in Studio 92 next month, thanks to Chapman Heating and Air. Their new song is coming right up, along with your coffee order on 92.3 WTTS.
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2: Towards the end of my high school years, I started getting into drugs. I was shooting up heroin, completely lost. And one day, I'm kind of just reflecting on my life, and I realized like I was separated from God. The sacrifice of Jesus on the cross lit up for me. Even though all of us are sinners, Jesus loves us, and that's why he provided the sacrifice for our sins. Once I gave my life to Christ, everything changed. I actually crave and long to live in righteousness, not to earn God's favor, but in thankfulness for what he did for me.
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92.3 WTTS. Ramble on. Led Zeppelin. Happy Tuesday. It's Matt Pelser. Houndmouth are going to be at the Vogue for three shows in a row at the end of October, including a Halloween show, but they arrive on the afternoon of the 29th. And that afternoon, they're going to be playing a show, a little set here in Studio 92. If you want to be part of that, you need to sign up in the VIP room right now. Their latest is called Tiger Blood, and it's on 92.3 WTTS.

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92.3 WTTS Heavy Foot from Monrovia, who's more of a tea guy, as it turns out. Today is National Coffee Day. Taking your fussiest coffee orders at the text line, 800-923-9887. Order up for Randy, who's not too fussy. He says, no slight to all those who enjoy their own coffee concoction, but medium black is about as exciting as my coffee gets. Easy enough, Randy. Here you go. Have a nice day. Steve, I'm going to need to see your ID. His coffee order's got a little booze in it. That's next. When Doves Cry from Prince. It's 92.3 WTT.

0: 92.3 WTTS, wake me up when September ends. Green Day, one more day till we wake up. Billy Joe, good morning. It's Matt Pelzer. Meanwhile, the rest of us are waking up today to National Coffee Day, and I'm taking your fussiest coffee order at the text line, where Steve is presenting his ID as he orders a glass of Bailey's with a shot of black coffee. He takes his Bailey's with coffee, not the other way around. Thank you, Steve. Checks out, coming right up. Meanwhile, Lexi sent this over. She wants a Trenta peppermint mocha. That's the really big one, the Trenta. Six shots. Wow. No whip. She says, strong enough to stand for king and country. Okay. Goodness. Six shots. Check your blood pressure, Lexi. Your fussiest coffee order. Text 800-923-9887. It's 92.3 WTTS.
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8: 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Front and center from the south side, report of fallen power cables at Arlington Avenue at Thompson. Southbound 65 still slows you approaching 71st in light of an earlier accident. And in light of a medical emergency on the left shoulder from the east side, southbound 465 traffic will slow approaching 56th Street. 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

92.3 WTTS Semisonic. Closing time. One last call for Java. It is National Coffee Day. So I'm taking your fussy coffee order at the text line, 800-923-9887, where Gabriel likes to keep the coffee simple. Large blonde roast with two shots of blonde espresso, all black and bitter. That's as fussy as Gabriel gets. A merciful coffee order, Gabriel. Thank you for that. I'm an inexperienced barista, so that's about all I can handle. Funeral from Dermot Kennedy on 92.3 WTTS. Well, you were-

92.3 WTTS, Goodbye Yellow Brick Road from Elton John, who takes his coffee black, just like listener Paul, who texted me on this National Coffee Day, not with his fussy coffee order. As I said, he keeps it simple. No, his daughter's fussy coffee order and what the Italian barista gave her instead. He didn't have time for all that nonsense. That's coming up three songs from now. It is Stevie Ray Vaughan on 92.3 WTTS. The sky.

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1: 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Pretty superb harmonies from a bunch of guys who were at each other's throats at the time. Seven Bridges Road from the Eagles, who maybe wouldn't have been so grumpy if they just had a little caffeine. That always helps me. Today is National Coffee Day. Good morning. It's Matt Pelzer. I'm asking for your fussiest coffee order at the text line, where Paul, who describes himself as an avid listener, thank you for that, and a black coffee drinker. Paul's out here keeping it simple, except he says his daughter, 20, is, quote, one of those kids who has a crazy coffee order. He recounted it as a venti iced brown sugar oat milk shaken espresso. Okay. But he goes on to say that over the summer she was in Italy and she was telling an Italian coffee house worker her bizarre order, but asking what they'd recommend instead. And they gave her a drink and she tasted it. She says, perfect, amazing, what is it? And the server said, cappuccino. €1, please. Some people like it simpler than they think. And €1 for a cappuccino, that's not bad. It's like $1.15. Coming up, a song title that's also a coffee order. I bet you know it. Next, 92.3 WTTS.
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8: Towards the end of my high school years, I started getting into drugs. 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The sacrifice of Jesus on the cross lit up for me. Even though all of us are sinners, Jesus loves us, and that's why he provided the sacrifice for our sins. 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I actually crave and long to live in righteousness, not to earn God's favor, but in thankfulness for what he did for me.
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92.3 WTTS, Bob Marley. We're jamming with the Java on this National Coffee Day. Good morning, it's Matt Pelser. There's no record on how anybody in Pearl Jam likes their coffee, but they do have a song called Black, so take from that what you want. Incidentally, it's also the most popular coffee order at the text line among the nicest audience in radio. We got simple tastes. It's 92.3 WTTS.

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0: 92.3 WTTS, after making a big splash with Take Me to Church, his second single was the one you just heard, From Eden, from Hozier. National Coffee Day, and he famously takes his coffee black, his whiskey neat, and his bed at three. Hi there, it's Matt Pelser. A very happy Tuesday to you. We have a busy October planned for the room that's about 20 feet from where I am right now, Studio 92, powered by Chapman Heating and Air. And we have all of these available for you to sign up for. You can be here for these. So we've got Julia Wolf coming on Wednesday the 14th, Carbon Leaf the following Friday, Judah and the Lion Monday the 19th. There's no show in town for Judah and the Lion, but they're stopping by in between shows. Houndmouth on Thursday the 29th, Center Mid, who are on tour with Houndmouth the following day, and maybe one or two more to be announced. Studio 92, a busy October, and you could be here for it. 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
4: Towards the end of my high school years, I started getting into drugs. I was shooting up heroin, completely lost. And one day, I'm kind of just reflecting on my life, and I realized like I was separated from God. The sacrifice of Jesus on the cross lit up for me. Even though all of us are sinners, Jesus loves us, and that's why he provided the sacrifice for our sins. Once I gave my life to Christ, everything changed. I actually crave and long to live in righteousness, not to earn God's favor, but in thankfulness for what he did for me.
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92.3 WTTS. Beck's new album is called Ride Lonesome, as is that song, but that's not the version you'll hear on the new record, his first in 7 years. No, that's the duet version with Sierra Farrell, who has a song called Coffee Bean, by the way, today being National Coffee Day. Just drawing a parallel here. Hi there, Matt Pelzer. Interstate Love Song from the Stone Temple Pilots, 92.3 WTTS.

92.3 WTTS. The Sharif don't like it, so the Clash want to do it all day. Rock the Casbah. Very happy Tuesday to you. National Coffee Day. One more not-so-fussy coffee order coming in. 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

0: 92.3 WTTS, Tal Bachman. She's so high because she's got plenty of strong coffee in her mug. One more text here from Deb on this National Coffee Day. Deb, who sent in her coffee order, and we've been having a fun exchange all morning at the text line. She says, I drink Sumatra Mandeling straight up, which is kind of a strong coffee from Indonesia. Black, no cream, no sugar. Now, despite Deb's simple coffee order, she does know what she's talking about, because earlier I was having trouble with the term breve, which was kind of a new term for me, which she quickly informed me was steamed half and half. I said, I know, I'm just milking it. And she wrote back, that joke was not the cream of the crop. Okay, we can stop right there. But you get the idea. See, that's the kind of thing you get with me if you yes and me at the text line and I'm in a goofy enough mood. Thank you, Deb. She says she's formerly from Bloomington, now in Florida, listening online. We appreciate that. But she says she's missing all the great stuff about Bloomington. Oh, there's so much, Deb. Come on back home anytime. Enjoy National Coffee Day any way you like. My name's Matt Pelser. Up next, this band was here just last month. And I do mean here, like Studio 92, just 20 feet away. Hang on. It's 92.3 WTTS.
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92.3 WTTS, Tom Petty and the Heartbreakers, learning to fly on this fledgling Tuesday, although it's late morning at this point. I feel like we should have gotten it off the ground by now, and I think we have. Hi there, it's Matt Pelzer. This just went up to the website and the app, the Studio 92 session from last month with Need to Breathe. Go check it out. It was great. Here's Say It Now on 92.3 WTTS. Have a great Tuesday.

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0: 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It's always great with Foo Fighters, Dave Grohl. At one point, no matter how mellow the song is, at one point you know he's going to get that voice. And then when you hear him acoustic, it's like, oh, well, there's no way. But yes, of course. Yeah, he works it into the acoustic songs as well. Chuck Woodford with you. I hope your day is going well. 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
10: Towards the end of my high school years, I started getting into drugs. I was shooting up heroin, completely lost. 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Even though all of us are sinners, Jesus loves us, and that's why he provided the sacrifice for our sins. Once I gave my life to Christ, everything changed. I actually crave and long to live in righteousness, not to earn God's favor, but in thankfulness for what he did for me.
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Hey, we're sending our best out to the Indiana Fever, Game 2 in their WNBA playoff series, coming up later on this evening at the Fieldhouse against the Las Vegas Aces. 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

92.3 WTTS with Rusted Root. You know, it was great having these experiences with your kids. You're kind of watching a movie with them, and during the movie, like, a song that you recognize comes on. Like, I remember my kids and I, we were watching the first Ice Age movie, and all of a sudden I'm like, hey, wait, that's Send Me on My Way. I know that one. Chuck Woodford here with Lord Huron now. Here's Watch Me Go, 92.3 WTTS.

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0: 92.3 WTTS with Pearl Jam. So you know when you're listening to a song and in your mind you're kind of making up alternate lyrics like she lies and says she's in love with him, can't find a better man. Yeah, I used to change that to can't find a leg of lamb, can't find a can of ham. Yeah, that was a lot funnier when I was in my 20s. Hey, coming up in a few moments, got a song about a young lady who has big aspirations but is kind of stuck in her hometown and can't figure out how to get out. We'll do that for you after this.
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0: Kicking off a nice long set of world-class rock right now with a song about a young lady with big dreams, but no way to realize them. Here's Angela from the Lumineers, 92.3 WTTS.

92.3 WTTS with the Lumineers. Wesley Schultz from the band, when they wrote the song, he chose the name of an ex-girlfriend to name the song after, Angela. And it's got me thinking, it's like, okay, so for this woman, Angela, what do you think it's like for her? Maybe, you know, she's walking through a Trader Joe's doing some grocery shopping. That song comes on over the speakers. That's got to be a little weird, right? Chuck Woodford here, Collective Soul Now, Shine, 92.3 WTTS.

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0: 92.3 WTTS, that is Incubus and Dig. Right before that, we heard from Tracy Chapman, and I got to be honest, I was just as surprised as everybody else when that cover surfaced a year or so ago. Luke Combs and his version of Fast Car just became unavoidable for a stretch there. Two reasons that that I really love it. One, it's a great song, and it was cool to hear his version, but two, it reintroduced so many other people to Tracy Chapman. Just fantastic. Chuck Woodford with you. I do hope your day is going well. I'm encouraging you to visit the VIP room on the WTTS app. Got a lot of great events coming up. You've got a chance to win some tickets to see the Jayhawks. They're going to be at the Vogue. That show is in November. Your chance to win tickets right now on the WTTS app, the VIP room. It's brought to you by Brothers Floor Covering, where shopping local doesn't mean paying more. 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

92.3 WTTS, Tom Petty and the Heartbreakers. Looking forward to that big collection coming out in November. Origins, 1971 to 1978. A bunch of previously unreleased songs, things along those lines. Hey, how would you like tickets to see Lizzie McAlpine? She's going to be at Clues Memorial Hall. The show is in May. Your chance to win tickets right now. 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While you're doing that, here's Goose, Good Times, End Times, 92.3 WTTS.

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92.3 WTTS. It was wonderful seeing the surviving members of that band, Nirvana, getting together this past Sunday night at the MTV VMAs. They won like a Legend Award or whatever it was. The three of them got up and spoke. Dave Grohl, Chris Novoselic, and Pap Smear was up there as well. Chris is the one that kind of took the microphone and talked not just about their legacy, but about, you know, the impact that Kurt had. And it was really wonderful seeing them up on stage together. Doobie Brothers now, 92.3 WTTS.

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0: 92.3 WTTS with Hozier. So word is we should be getting a new song from him by the end of November. It's going to be on the soundtrack to the new Hunger Games movie that's coming out, Sunrise on the Reaping. Something to look forward to. So a little bit ago, I gave you a chance to win tickets to see Lizzie McAlpine. Be listening later this afternoon. Crystal's got tickets to Buddy Guy at Clues Memorial Hall. 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You might end up with tickets to see Buddy Guy on 92.3 WTTS.
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4: 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And one day, I'm kind of just reflecting on my life, and I realized like I was separated from God. The sacrifice of Jesus on the cross lit up for me. Even though all of us are sinners, Jesus loves us, and that's why he provided the sacrifice for our sins. Once I gave my life to Christ, everything changed. I actually crave and long to live in righteousness, not to earn God's favor, but in thankfulness for what he did for me.
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92.3 WTTS, adding a little sultry, smoky vibe to the end of our lunch hour with Alanna Miles and Black Velvet. Have you seen the video Phoebe Bridgers performing on The Tonight Show doing Lost Boys? It's one of those performances where it starts and you're like, okay, she's just doing the song. And then about 20 seconds in, she reveals like the backup band. And it's just this fantastic moment that just elevates the song. The whole rest of the performance is just fantastic. So if you haven't seen it, highly recommend it. Here's the studio version, Phoebe Bridgers, Lost Boys, 92.3 WTTS.

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92.3 WTTS. I love songs like that where it sounds like there's just a whole room full of people in the background just singing along. That is Monrovia. That is Heavy Foot. Chuck Woodford here sending our best out to the Indiana Fever. Game 2 WNBA playoffs tipping off a little bit later on this evening at the Fieldhouse. You guys got this. Here's the Stones now. Beast of Burden, 92.3 WTTS.

0: 92.3 WTTS with 2 minutes and 35 seconds of pure pop perfection from the Laws. There she goes. Hey, we've got a lot of great artists joining us at Studio 92 in the month of October. 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
11: Towards the end of my high school years, I started getting into drugs. I was shooting up heroin, completely lost. And one day, I'm kind of just reflecting on my life, and I realized like I was separated from God. The sacrifice of Jesus on the cross lit up for me. Even though all of us are sinners, Jesus loves us, and that's why he provided the sacrifice for our sins. Once I gave my life to Christ, everything changed. I actually crave and long to live in righteousness, not to earn God's favor, but in thankfulness for what he did for me.
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92.3 WTTS, Zach Bryan, and Plastic Cigarette. Chuck here this afternoon featuring a woman now who finally got a nomination to enter the Rock and Roll Hall of Fame. She's not in yet. They're going to announce the inductees relatively soon. But what took you so long, Rock Hall, to give some accolades to Melissa Etheridge? 92.3 WTTS.

92.3 WTTS with Snow Patrol. If you are in an up and coming band, you know that exposure is one of the most important things you can have. Like, for example, like if you were to get a gig on Saturday Night Live, or maybe you were to open for a really famous artist. Well, for a brief stretch of time, if you appeared in an episode of Grey's Anatomy, that really made your career, as was the case with Snow Patrol. Chuck Woodford here, Glass Animals now. 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

0: 92.3 WTTS with Imagine Dragons. Coming up a little later this afternoon, we're going to hear from U2. Did you see the footage the other day? They celebrated their 50th anniversary. Yeah, the four guys got together, and they actually did a show at a school they all used to attend back in the day, the Mount Temple Comprehensive School in Dublin. In fact, that's the location of one of their very first shows 50 years ago. It's fantastic seeing that. Like I said, U2 coming up a little bit later this afternoon.
1: Oops, I sang it again. 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

92.3 WTTS, Everybody Talks. That is Neon Trees. Chuck Woodford here. I'm getting ready to head out. Crystal's going to take over for the rest of your afternoon. I'm going to leave you wishing the Indiana Fever all the best. Game 2 WNBA playoffs coming up later on this evening. Also got this one now from Three Doors Down. Hey, be excellent to each other. We'll do this again tomorrow. 92.3 WTTS with Kryptonite.

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0: It's 2 o'clock, or somewhere very close to that time. 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

0: 92.3 WTTS Goose and Good to Be. Keeping up with the jam band world. Let me tell you, they are the kings of the jam band world. And we've had them in Studio 92. It was a barn burner, for lack of better words. Kristen McKenzie, Julia Wolf's getting ready to hit Studio 92. And that's going to be on the 14th of October. You can get in on that by becoming a 92.3 VIP and then sign up for everything we have to offer. We'll invite you to every one of these. Also, Carbon Leaf on Friday, October 16th. Judah and the Lion on my birthday. What? I get Judah and the Lion for my birthday? It's Monday, October 19th. If you want to come, that will be an absolute killer session in Studio 92. And then we have Houndmouth, another one that's just going to be amazing. October 29th, that falls on a Thursday. Center Mids coming on the 30th. That's the band opening for Houndmouth at the Vogue. So all of these right now up for grabs. 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

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Just write out loud, and I love it. Gautier. 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

0: 92.3 WTT as a band that was known as Yaku in high school and just kept it going and became Finger 11. That is a major hit for them. One thing from their second album. Now, that first album, The Grayest of Blue Skies, which is the coolest name for an album, didn't do so well. But once One Thing came out, that was used in all kinds of television shows. It was used in Smallville. I know. What was the other thing? Oh, it was in Scrubs. That's right. And then Third Watch. All kinds of television shows use Finger 11, One Thing. Hey, it's Crystal McKenzie. I want to get you into what we are doing with Stephen Wilson Jr. Man, blowing up all over the world after he played Stand By Me. Was that last year at the CMAs? Well, he's from Seymour, Indiana. That's right, another superstar from Seymour, Indiana. And he is the headliner of our second WTTS Rock to Read show for our Indianapolis Public Library Foundation and those children's reading programs. And you already sold it out. And I mean big time with 92.3 WTTS. Let's go with the latest from Stephen Wilson Jr. in the next set of music.
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2: Towards the end of my high school years, I started getting into drugs. I was shooting up heroin, completely lost. And one day, I'm kind of just reflecting on my life, and I realized like I was separated from God. The sacrifice of Jesus on the cross lit up for me. Even though all of us are sinners, Jesus loves us, and that's why he provided the sacrifice for our sins. Once I gave my life to Christ, everything changed. I actually crave and long to live in righteousness, not to earn God's favor, but in thankfulness for what he did for me.
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92.3 WTTS. He must have had the coolest parents, Steve Miller. It's the Steve Miller Band and Rockin' Me. And, you know, he is the godson of Les Paul. So that means his parents had to know Les Paul. I mean, just so very cool. What a rich rock and roll piece of trivia there, right? Steve Miller is the godson of Les Paul. Here's another Steve doing quite well right now, too. Couldn't wait to put this on for you. He is from Seymour, Indiana. Stephen Wilson Jr. about to take on WTTS Rock to Read for the children's reading programs at the Indianapolis Public Library Foundation. Hardwired is his latest, and we're going to listen to it right now. 92.3 WTTS.

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92.3 WTTS. It was Olivia Dean's idea to go to Sam Fender and recut one of his songs. And boy, what an idea that turned out to be. They just broke a 73-year record for the longest number one in UK music history. Just incredible. Congratulations to those guys, too. Rain Me In is the name of that one. It's Crystal McKenzie. We're working through a really sweet stretch of music here. We might as well get it a little sweeter. Some hometown love. Mellencamp, Lonely Old Night, 92.3 WTTS.

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0: 92.3 WTTS, Duran Duran, An Ordinary World. There's nothing ordinary about those guys. If you could see the picture of Simon Le Bon holding the stamp and his pinch yourself moment from the Royal Mail, when the Royal Mail over in Great Britain handed him a beautiful, gigantic stamp that says Duran Duran on it. And the artwork is based on all their album art. It is so very cool. They have their own stamp in the Royal Mail now. Duran Duran, how cool. And the other thing that's cool is all of us dressing in purple and joining us this weekend for the Walk to End Alzheimer's. It's Saturday at the Michael A. Carroll Stadium here in Indianapolis. And then on the 18th, you can go to Switchyard Park Pavilion for another Walk to End Alzheimer's. That one's going down in Bloomington. If you'd like to learn more, just visit Things to Do, Places to Go podcast, or hit us up in Things to Do on the WTTS app. It's all brought to you by Brothers Floor Covering, where shopping local doesn't mean paying more, it means receiving more.
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92.3 WTTS, two of the quirkiest artists of all time getting together for a love song, and I am here for it. That would be Beck alongside Sierra Farrell, Ride Lonesome. You know, she taught him the two-step, then he heard her sing, and the rest is history. Music history. My name is Crystal McKenzie. What a set of music we're in right now. Fleetwood Mac and Go Your Own Way on 92.3 WTTS.

WTTS, what a song. That's the way. Led Zeppelin. It's about the loss of childhood innocence. Thinking really deep with Robert Plant, Jimmy Page, Led Zeppelin 3. Yes, yes, yes. You know, there are lots of radio stations around that'll play Led Zeppelin for you if you want to hear Stairway to Heaven every 4 hours. But no, here we are digging deep into Led Zeppelin 3, and that's the way. That just made me so happy. Let's continue the happiness. Social cues. 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

0: 92.3 WTTS Oasis and Wonderwall. I just saw the coolest thing the other day. It was that cute little Brandon Flowers from The Killers bringing his kid up onto stage to do Oasis music. So random and so cool. I just found that over the weekend. I don't know if it's new or old, but man, I sat and watched it over and over again. I'm like, that's what our babies would look like? No, I'm kidding. It's Crystal. Hi. How are you, darling? We're going to get you into the Fever game tonight. I'm telling you, this is happening at 6:30. I know, kind of early, and it is at Gainbridge. So if you're headed to the Fever game tonight, just keep in mind, 6:30 is an earlier than usual game, and you're going to have to deal with all of the traffic that's leaving downtown and coming into downtown for the game. Of course, we're in the playoffs. Las Vegas Aces already up one on this series. So if they win tonight at Gainbridge, they take off and go on to the next round. We cry our eyes out. So we have to win this tonight. And go Fever. On behalf of all of us here, the very best of luck from 92.3 WTTS.
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10: 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Stop-and-go traffic, I-65, I-7, a collector stop-on between the North Split and the South Split. East side, heavy traffic, I-465 stop-on from I-70 to I-74. I-70 eastbound's backed up between West Street and the South Split from I-465 to the South Split, 10 minutes. I-65 northbound before I-465, a crash. Stop and go from Edgewood Avenue. Heavy traffic south side, I-465 eastbound, Keystone Avenue to Emerson Avenue. I'm Tom Beck with TTS Traffic, powered by Marshall Mechanical. 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

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I say you look so fine that I really want to make you mine. 4, 5, 6, come on and get your kicks. Now you don't need a

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Now you don't need

WGWTT as Jet. Are you going to be my girl? Such a vibe check. Let's just keep it going. We are in the pre-party here to the hour-long music block. I have your buddy Guy tickets in the middle of all that goodness today. Ragged Bone Man in the meantime and Human on 92.3 WGTS.

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92.3 WTTS. Yeah, it didn't happen at Bourbon and Beyond. That big collaboration we were hoping to see live for the first time ever before a live audience here being played before us. No, didn't happen. It must have been a scheduling issue, but those both headlined Bourbon and Beyond. Of course, Mumford & Sons and Chris Stapleton. What a song. Here, indeed, is Crystal McKenzie and an old David Bowie song from 1970 that became new to a whole generation in 1993 when Nirvana performed this song on MTV Unplugged. It's The Man Who Sold the World on 92.3 WTTS.

92.3 WTTS, Tom Petty and You're So Bad. Not Y-O-U apostrophe R-E like it should be, darling. Just Y-E-R. You're So Bad on Crystal McKenzie. And she's so good. Did you get to see Noah Cyrus at Bourbon and Beyond over the weekend? She played on Saturday. Man, what a set. This girl's on fire. Her latest, Light Over the Hill, is on right now at 92.3 WTTS.

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0: 92.3 WTTS. You know that was Don Henley's idea. He's the drummer and all, to put those two little drum beats at the end and make me wait. I just love the Eagles. I wanted to talk to you 2 minutes into that song about it. A heartache tonight. If I were to do the desert island thing, right? Take whatever music you want on the desert island. You're going to be there for the rest of your life. What would it be? I wouldn't take Hotel California. I would take Hell Freezes Over. Okay, I said it. There we go. I like the later Eagles. Come on, don't come at me. It's Crystal McKenzie. We've got Joan Osborne singing the songs of Bob Dylan coming to Shelton Auditorium at Butler Arts Center. This is part of the VIP room right now. This is taking place, by the way, on the 17th of October. So get in there and get you some. The VIP room, just full of stuff for you to grab right now. Also, Jim Henson's Labyrinth in concert. That's this Friday at Brown County Music Center. And the Jayhawks at the Vogue, what? November 18th. 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
4: 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Stop & Go on I-65 southbound between 21st Street and the North Split. From I-465 to the North Split, 13 minutes. North side slow, I-465 westbound, Meridian to I-865. I-70 eastbound's jammed up, West Street to the South Split. I-65 northbound, crash on exit ramp to I-465. It's jammed up from Southport Road, from State Road 44 to I-465, 19 minutes. 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

92.3 WTTS. He once played Studio 92, and I can't wipe the grin off my face just because it happened. Noah Kahan, the Great Divide. We just watch him grow and grow and grow into superstardom. And Noah Kahan, no exception. Absolute superstar. Getting ready to take the

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92.3 WTTS, the head and the heart and the swimming song. And that is a little tribute. They decided to cover that song. It's a Loudon Wainwright III song from back in the day when they would go swimming, like in their, they were forming the band, and they would go to various lakes around the Seattle area. And they said they always had a mixtape with them, and that was always on the mixtape. So they decided to cover it. So cool. The head and the heart and the swimming song. Incubus and Drive as we continue. It's the hour-long music block on 92.3 WTTS.

92.3 WTTS, some alternative country goodness, the Strombellas out of Canada. And you know, they formed that band on Craigslist. Now, there's something I haven't even heard in so long, the term Craigslist. It's Crystal McKenzie. You two still haven't found what I'm looking for, but you have. It's the hour-long music block right now on 92.3 WTTS.

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92.3 WTTS, Liberian-born and Tennessee-based. His name, Monrovia, and he just took the stage at 2 o'clock in the afternoon on Saturday at Farm Aid for the first time, made his debut in one of the greatest festivals known to man here in these United States of America, as we have been doing that for so many years. I remember in the 1980s going to Farm Aid concerts when they were at the Hoosier Dome, raising money for American farmers. It's Crystal McKenzie, Landslide, Fleetwood Mac. As we continue, it's the hour-long music block on 92.3 WTTS.

92.3 WTTS Coldplay's Paradise, and we're in the middle of it right now, Paradise. It's the hour-long music block, and we're only two songs away from me hooking you up with those Buddy Guy tickets. Buddy's going to be taking the stage October 17th at Clues Memorial Hall, Butler University. Not a better chance to see him. Those acoustics, man, just unprecedented. Let's keep it going. 21 Pilots, two songs away from your tickets to go see Buddy Guy and Stressed Out. 92.3 WTTS in the hour-long music block.

92.3 WTTS funeral in Dermot Kennedy. It's not about dead people, honey. It's about putting your past behind you. It's about a burial. Bury your past. Get on with your future. And our future is looking pretty tight right now because I have got for you your tickets to see Buddy Guy. 1-800-923-9887. We'll take caller number 10 to go see Buddy on October 17th at Clues Memorial Hall, Butler University. 1-800-923-WTTS. 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

0: 92.3 WTTS Cannons Fire for you. That's for you, the fans, by the way. I'm Crystal McKenzie. It's so good to have you along this afternoon. Look at our Studio 92s that are starting to pop up for October. We've got five of them to invite you to. And these are so special. It's a once-in-a-lifetime opportunity. A lot of people have figured that out because it's so special. They sign up for every single one of them. Julia Wolf will be unprecedented. That is October the 14th inside of Studio 92 here at the Stutz Building. Also, Carbon Leaf for October 16th. Judah and the Lion for the love of all things music. That's going to be October 19th, my birthday. And Houndmouth coming for, 10 days after my birthday. We can still get them as presents. Those guys are so much fun. And October 29th, they'll be playing Studio 92. Now, the guys opening up for Houndmouth at the Vogue, they're coming in too, center mid. 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
13: 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Northwest side, stop and go on I-465 northbound, 79th Street to east of I-865. I-70 eastbound, stop and go between Harding and the South Split from I-465 to the South Split, 13 minutes. South side, a crash on I-465 eastbound before Mann Road, right lanes block. Stop and go from Kentucky Avenue, I-70 to I-74, 32 minutes. I-65 southbound before Edgewood Avenue, a crash, left lanes block. Stop and go from I-465. I-465 to State Road 44, 14 minutes. I'm Tom Beck with TTS Traffic, powered by Marshall Mechanical. 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

0: 92.3 WTTS in the fray, how to save a life. And speaking of that, somebody may have to save me tonight if we end up losing this game to the Las Vegas Aces. The Fever in the playoffs, and if we lose tonight, we're out of the playoffs. So it is happening at Gainbridge, 6:30. You can watch it on Prime. It's going to be something else to watch this tonight. I mean, anything could happen. But we are taking on the Las Vegas Aces. It's our Fever's last game. If they don't win, if they do win, it's off to game number 3 in Las Vegas. It's going to be a hard one. It's going to be a barn burner, but it's happening tonight at Gainbridge. Again, an earlier game than usual, 6:30 tonight at Gainbridge. Have yourself a great time, and thanks for taking us along. We're 92.3 WTTS.
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3: 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Stop and go traffic, I-65 southbound, Dr. Martin Luther King Jr., Street 2 Meridian. Northwest side jammed up on I-465 northbound, 79th Street 2 east of I-865. East side backed up on I-465 southbound, I-70 to I-74. I-70 eastbound stop and go, Harding to the south split. South side a crash on I-465 eastbound before Mann Road, two right lanes blocked. Stop and go from Sam Jones Expressway, I-70 to I-74, 17 minutes. I-65 southbound stop and go, I-465 to Edgewood Avenue due to an earlier crash. I'm Tom Beck with TTS Traffic, powered by Marshall Mechanical, now partners with HomeSense. 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

92.3 WTTS. It's Goose and Good, the number two, the letter V. Good to Be from Big Modern. Such a great album, such a great jam band. You know, there was a time when Bob Weir hopped up on stage with those guys in, I think it was Mexico City. But talk about a blast to watch. Go find that on the internet and make yourself happy, honey. 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My Own Worst Enemy, Lit. 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

0: 92.3 WTTS of Monsters and Men, Little Talks. You know, they're from Iceland, and I don't know of another Iceland band that I love more than those guys. I don't know of another Iceland band. It's Crystal McKenzie, Little Talks. That was just kind of a guilty pleasure song, and I love it. They're going to be playing St. Augustine tonight, still at it, doing Miami Beach tomorrow night, over to New Orleans for Friday night. How cool is Of Monsters and Men, still at it after all these years? It's Crystal McKenzie. I have got Paul Simon's wife. You know, she's pretty famous too. Let's play some of her music next on 92.3 WTTS.
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11: 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Stop and go traffic, I-65, I-70 collector southbound between the north split and the south split. I-70 eastbound stop and go Harding to the south split from I-465 to the south split, 11 minutes. South side heavy traffic on I-465 eastbound, I-70 to Mann Road due to an earlier crash. I-70 to I-74, 14 minutes. Heavy traffic, I-65, I-70 collector northbound between the south split and Washington Street. I'm Tom Beck with TTS Traffic, powered by Marshall Mechanical. 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
0: Music starts now with Paul Simon's wife, Edie Brickell, and her band, the New Bohemians. It's What I Am at 92.3 WTTS.

92.3 WTTS, it's Noah Kahan and Doors, and man, he has made a dent with that album. It's The Great Divide, the album being heard all around the world right now. He's getting ready to go over to Europe and just take it on, and I cannot wait to get a date for Central Indiana for The Great Divide Tour. That is the second release off of it, and oh my, blowing up, and we are not surprised. It's Crystal McKenzie, Sheryl Crow, and if it makes you happy on this beautiful Tuesday night, enjoy the sunset tonight, my friend. It's going to be absolutely gorgeous. Thanks for taking us along, by the way. We're 92.3 WTTS.

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92.3 WTTS. It's the Kenny Wayne Shepherd Band in Blue on Black. I feel like he's part of our DNA in Indianapolis after the whole Jim Irsay thing. You know, Kenny Wayne Shepherd is the one that was standing on stage when he, Jim Irsay, went over and picked up David Gilmour of Pink Floyd's 69 Strat that, of course, Jim Irsay owned. He handed it to Kenny Wayne Shepherd, and he got to play Comfortably Numb and that amazing guitar solo on the very guitar where it was written. I have chills just saying it. So yeah, he's part of our DNA in Indianapolis now. Hey, look over here at Things to Do on the WTTS app. We have got you hooked up, my friend, including Jim Henson's Labyrinth in concert this Friday at the Brown County Music Center. 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
6: Towards the end of my high school years, I started getting into drugs. 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And one day, I'm kind of just reflecting on my life, and I realized like I was separated from God. The sacrifice of Jesus on the cross lit up for me. Even though all of us are sinners, Jesus loves us, and that's why he provided the sacrifice for our sins. Once I gave my life to Christ, everything changed. I actually crave and long to live in righteousness, not to earn God's favor, but in thankfulness for what he did for me.
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92.3 WTTS, an expression I use all the time, especially at the BMV. If I've got to stand in line, the waiting is the hardest part. The queue, as it were. Tom Petty and the Heartbreakers. It's Crystal McKenzie. He's back with new music. Can't wait to see him at the Hi-Fi come November. We're talking Nishigander. Don't know if you've heard this yet, but you need to turn it up. Freaking Out. Brand new music from 92.3 WTTS.

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92.3 WTTS, Sam Fender and Olivia Dean with Rein Me In. I love how neither voice gets swallowed up in that song. They just sound completely like themselves. That's a rare, and you wish to hear that more often. One beer in the refrigerator unlocks a childhood memory nobody was planning to revisit. It's the Weezer with Say It Ain't So on 92.3 WTTS.

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9: 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Once I gave my life to Christ, everything changed. I actually crave and long to live in righteousness, not to earn God's favor, but in thankfulness for what he did for me.
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Two things can be correct at the same time. If you're leaving home and wondering whether you're moving forward towards something better or just getting farther away from what really matters, the Steve Miller Band is here for you. 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

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Wake up tomorrow morning with Matt Pelzer. 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All of that happens tomorrow. It starts at 6. 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
7: Towards the end of my high school years, I started getting into drugs. I was shooting up heroin, completely lost. And one day, I'm kind of just reflecting on my life, and I realized like I was separated from God. The sacrifice of Jesus on the cross lit up for me. Even though all of us are sinners, Jesus loves us, and that's why he provided the sacrifice for our sins. Once I gave my life to Christ, everything changed. I actually crave and long to live in righteousness, not to earn God's favor, but in thankfulness for what he did for me.
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92.3 WTTS REM with Losing My Religion. Peter Buck picking up the mandolin while he was still learning how to play it and accidentally writing REM's signature song. The beginning of something is happening next. Whether you're still trying to figure out if this person is genuinely fascinating or your brain has simply chosen a new hobby. 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

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That's Mumford & Sons and Chris Stapleton with Here. 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